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I guess I'm pretty glad that you're alone. You said she's scared of me? I mean, I don't see what she sees, but maybe it's 'cause I'm wearing your cologne.

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0: The doggies on the gang. My bank clothes on swole. My shit's on hit legit, now I'm on parole. Stroke. With the dog pound right behind me and up in your bitch is where you might find me. Playing that G-bang. She want the nigga with the biggest nuts. Then guess what? He is I and I am him. Slim with the tilted